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This is Yoni Wolf. Dig it.

0: fucking cool on this? Sabrina. 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That would, like, seriously.
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I'd never change any day in your presence. And it's okay, despite the pain, got my face up, it's gonna be a while.

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I mean, it's nice, but I'm bored. 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

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More relief, more push, more you, more me. Yes, yes, understand how to and you taught me how to so I can't forget you. Travel land, mind, rubber land, let the trunk rattle down. What's true to you, what's real?

mother's au pair thinks it's unfair her alpen be served on anything other than earthenware. Daniel watches repeat editions of Michael Mackintosh's Roadshow on repeat.

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0: 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And right next to me is Martin Ware from Heaven 17, and he's going to say hello too.
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0: first monks had good intention playing doctor with what God's got. 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

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And the record shows it's a little on the nose. 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

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There's pigeons in New York, pigeons in Glasgow. Zoom. 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

Abandoned by a suffragette, given to a gang of gets, sold to a pack of losers down to Napalooza. 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